'cause I can't cut loose without my juice. I got to have Hot Lucy when I go walking, you know. Well, one day while crossing the avenue, a big car knocked me down. While I was stretched out tying up traffic, and crowds came for blocks around. Now the police were searching my pockets before they sent me to the funeral parlor. But when one of them cops took my bottle jack, I jumped straight up and commenced to holler. Give me that wine. Oh, give me that wine. Give me that wine. 'Cause I can't get well without Muscatel. I only drink for medicinal purposes anyway. Well, now one real dark and dreary night.

my head out of shape, but leave my grape. 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

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You can take all those Hollywood glamour girls, Lana Turner, Rita Hayworth, Brigitte Bardot, and Lucille Ball, and all them chicks, and line them upside the wall. Put a gigantic jug beside them and tell me to take my choice, or there'd be no doubt which one I chose the minute I raise my voice. Give me that wine. Oh, well, those chicks look fine.

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I'm gonna tell you about your loving and your kissing and your hugging and your sweet turtle dove and pretty baby. I won't be satisfied till you play. Here comes the bride. Listen to me, baby, and I know me, maybe listen to my story. It's terrific, it's true. I want to find a way of telling you that I really go for you. 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
1: Continental, don't you know? We're cooking at the Continental. We got pots on. We're cooking at the Continental, and the fire's burning bright. Hey, what's say that? We're cooking at the Continental, and burning tonight, and everything's really all right. We're cooking at the Continental, don't you know? We're cooking at the Continental. We got pots on. We're cooking at the Continental, and the fire's burning bright. Hey, what's say that? We're cooking at the Continental, and burning tonight, and everything's really all right. Everybody better get his best hold. Let her rock, let her rip, let her romp, let her roll. Let's go. Cooking at the Continental and burn tonight. Hey, what's say that? Cooking at the Continental and burn tonight, and everything's really all right. Little bit of a little bit of a little bit of a little bit of a little bit of a little bit of a little bit of a little bit of a little bit of a little bit of a little bit of a little bit of a little bit of a little bit of a little bit of a little bit of a little bit of a little bit of a little bit of a little bit of a little bit of a little bit of a little bit of a little bit of a little bit of a little bit of a little bit of a little bit of a little bit of a little bit of a little bit of a little bit of a little bit of a little bit of a little bit of a little bit of a little bit of a little bit of a little bit of a little bit of a little bit of a little bit of a little bit of a little bit of a little bit of a little bit of a little bit of a little bit of a little bit of a little bit of a little bit of a little bit of a little bit of a little bit of a little bit of a little bit of a little bit of a little bit of a little bit of a little bit of a little bit of a little bit of a little bit of a little bit of a little bit of a little bit of a little bit of a little bit of a little bit of a little bit of a little bit of a little bit of a little bit of a little bit of a little bit of a little bit of a little bit

continental don't you know? We're cooking at the continental. We got pop songs. Cooking at the continental and the bars burning bright. Hey, what's that? Cooking at the continental and birds tonight. And everything's really all right. Cooking at the continental, don't you know? We're cooking at the continental. We got pop songs. Cooking at the continental and the fire's burning bright. Hey, what's that? Cooking at the continental and burning tonight. And everything is really all right. Everybody better get a drizzle. Let it rock, let it rip, let it rock, let it roll. Let's go. Cooking at the continental and burning tonight. 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